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1: Daima huwa tunaanza na nukuu.
0: Welcome today's coach.
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0: Counseling to teachers, parents and guardians.
1: Ushauri kwa wazazi, walezi na walimu.
0: Then I saw all the heaven was interested in our salvation.
1: Kisha nikaona mbingu yote ikiwa na shauku kwa ukombozi wetu.
0: Now I know.
1: Sasa naelewa.
0: There's no higher education that someone can get here in our planet Earth than that involves salvation of an individual.
1: Hakuna elimu ya juu ambayo mwanadamu anaweza kaipata hapa katika sayari yetu hii ya dunia zaidi ya ile inayohusisha ukombozi wa mwanadamu.
0: Our homes, our local churches, and schools on earth have to be the best schools for us children.
1: Makazi yetu, nyumba zetu za ibada, pamoja na shule zetu hapa duniani, zinapaswa kuwa shule bora kwetu sisi wanafunzi.
0: To you teachers, parents and guardians,
1: kwenu nyinyi wazazi, walezi na walimu,
0: to prepare the best student for the best school in heaven someday.
1: Kuandaa wanafunzi bora katika shule bora iliyoko mbinguni siku fulani.
0: I am Rahma Kipande from Njombe Dei Pre and Primary School. 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
1: Mimi ni Nicola Uvambe kutoka katika shule ya awali na msingi Njombe Dei, shule yetu duniani kuelekea katika shule bora mbinguni.
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0: 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Thank you very much.
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1: Na Yesu anatukuzwa.
0: Welcome as we reflect on the power of the singing ministry to the church.
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1: Bwalo hilo lenye matumizi mbalimbali yako kwa baraka kubwa katika shule ya Adventist Sabato nchini Kenya.
0: But the Holy Church constructed with the help of your offering.
1: Lakini Bwalo jenga kwa msaada sadaka zenu.
0: Was also approved as a big blessing as it was going up.
1: Pia ijako kwa baraka kubwa wakati wa ujenzi wake.
0: The construction foreman said that
1: msimamizi wa ujenzi alisema kuwa
0: he never seen a project quite like it.
1: Hajawahi kuona mradi wa ujenzi kama huo.
0: No accident or injuries were reported during the 3 months that took to build the building.
1: Hakuna ajali wala majeruhi yaliyopita wakati miezi mitatu yote iliyotumika kujenga jengo hilo.
0: No one saw construction material and no one showed up to work drunk.
1: Hakuna mtu aliyeba vifaa vya ujenzi wala kuja kazini akiwa amelewa.
0: The foreman said that
1: msimamizi wa ujenzi alisema kuwa
0: it's like God's protective hand covered the construction site from the beginning to the end.
1: Ni kana kwamba mkono wa Mungu ulifunika eneo lote la ujenzi kuanzia mwanzo hadi mwisho.
0: Any multi-purpose soul is at Mwata Adventist School for Deaf Children.
1: Jenga hilo jipya linapatikana katika shule ya Adventista Sabato Mwata,
0: located in town of Kisii.
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0: The school received the part of 13th Sabbath offering.
1: Shule ipokea sadaka 13.
0: It was also known as Kotari Mission Offering.
1: Peji kama alobe 13.
0: The funds went to construct the multi-purpose hall, a modern kitchen and dining area.
1: Fedha hizo zilisaidia kufungua bwalo la chakula na jiko ndani.
0: Previously, the food was cooked over an open fire in a makeshift kitchen built of fine sheeting.
1: Mwanzo chakula kikoke napikwa katika eneo la wazi katika jiko la mabati la muda.
0: And children ate in an open field.
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0: The construction work began on the kitchen to dining hall in late 2024.
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0: Under the supervision of a firm known named Elijah.
1: Chini ya usimamizi wa mtu aitwaye Elia.
0: He is at a 6 years old from the Adventist.
1: Yani Adventist, when Adventist ana miaka 36.
0: Every morning Elijah prayed and started to fight construction workers work on the site that day.
1: Kila asubuhi aliomba na wafanyakazi wake 30 waliokuja kazini siku hiyo.
0: Not that most of the workers are from local communities and are not Adventist.
1: Kumbuka kwamba wafanyakazi wake wengi walitokea katika maeneo ya karibu na pia kwa Adventist.
0: The generosity of church members like Ollie in 2023 paved the way of successful church mission in Kenya.
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0: Thank you for your offering and attentively listening.
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